0: with some
1: hot meditation, man.
0: It's just a crew busting it for you and you and you. Keeping it funky, 2004.
1: Hey, drums and bass, drums and bass.

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1: Get some, baby.
0: That's right, that's right. 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

0: Step on the scene, step on the scene, step on the scene, and you know what I mean. 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

Thanks, y'all. 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Let me take a moment right now. So everybody knows about the tsunami and earthquake in Japan. So we're giving some of our proceeds for tonight to a family out there. Happens to be my family, believe it or not. And so, you know, if you want to donate something, they lost the whole house, you know, they lost the whole house, and it's a sad situation. But, you know, life will go on, of course, it always does. Life survives. So if you want to donate a little something, go up to the front door, and they'll take care of you. Say a prayer for Japan, all right? All right. Can y'all handle some more? I don't know. You got these guys leaning up on the wall over here. That girl way back there in the back. All right. We're going to see. All right.

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It keeps coming in and coming out. I think we're sucking too much power. Sucking too much juice. Yeah. Yeah.

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Make a round of applause for yourself tonight. You got it. You got it. You got it. You got it. We got it. We got it. Let's share it. Boom. What do we got? What do we got? What do we got? Smack it down.

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0: Oh, guys, give it up for June Song. 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Go on,
1: let them go. The show I'm talking about so far was right here tonight in the Green School from Humboldt County.

0: song title. Yo! 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I want them to come back. I want them to come back. You know, we play all night if they let us. Thanks, Jambalaya. Remember. Remember. Give prayers out to Japan. If you want to donate, donate. We have some donation. Talk to the persons in the front right there.
1: Donate.
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0: Juice Crew. Facebook. Just check it out. Look for Humboldt County tag. Juice. Let's do this. Hey, thanks for coming out. 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

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And all of them are there for echo sound dung in the town, the mafia drop. While we trace our dead body in a chuck. I tell you said I'm breaking down so many walls, they call me liberator. Sound man now if you can't put your hand upon the fader. 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Cause after the show, begging a check for the creator. And to our sexy body, yeah, we link with you later. Take you higher than an empire state elevator. Never realized that I and I was such a perpetrator. And an outdoor homegrown, never need a generator. Cause I'm in an outsteader. 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D is a hot stepper. 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Motherfuckers in the place say kachai. And when you see me upon the mic, throw your spliffs up high. Cause we done blaze it up. Whether in Santiago or Valparaiso, you just know how we go. And if we coming back in Navinia, I have to tell the girl come closer, cariña. Because you don't know how this mean to me. Bossa Española in a rough style. And I tell you, say you don't know what this mean to me. Diaz, step upon the mic, grita huevón.

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We just gonna keep firing it at. We got a catalog of songs to give y'all tonight. Tell the Juice story. Hey, we got my man Mo up here from Berkeley. Picked him off. He was hitchhiking. We just brought him to the show. He's got the coolest name in the world, though, I'll tell you that. All right, let's go, crew.

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That's what I was just about to say. I was about to clap just like that. Let's rock this thing. Where we at? Oh, all right. This is something that we like. It's called Instant Classic. Let's check it out, y'all.

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I'm sorry, I know it's sometimes it's a little aggressive. That's the nature of the beast. Yes. Thanks, y'all. This is just one of our favorite little tracks to hit real fast. Let's do this, crew.

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Yeah, yeah.

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That's how we do it. It comes from tonight, Friday night, jambalaya. 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That's how we do it in the park. 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

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Huh? Yeah, everybody come to the dance floor. 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

0: Juice sound. 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Thanks for rocking with us tonight. I know it's shocking, you don't really.
1: Hey, bring the fucking ruckus, baby. 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
0: right? All right, I like that, I like that. Bartender, cut this guy off.
1: This is my last beer, but bring the fucking ruckus.
0: It's your last beer until the next one, huh?
1: Until the next one.
0: All right, this one's for Paul. King Froggy, we call him.

0: Check out this chord. 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That was exactly how we practiced it last night. Boom, boom.
1: We worked on that last night.
0: Y'all with us? Y'all with us? Y'all gonna hang? 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

0: Yeah, the pressure. 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Nice. 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Where we at? Where we at? Yes. Y'all heads know this one. Sunday Break Kids, is that what it is?
1: We had original.

0: Booyah!
1: That's how we do. We just keep hitting you. Keep hitting you right there. Wherever we just hit you. I was going to say the face, but only if you like that. Yeah. This next track we call Show Me Love, Girl.

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You going out with your lady friends? That's cool, can I attend? We can do Minaj.

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I ain't attached to it. Yeah. 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Thanks for bearing with us while we get it together. Is the sound all right out there? Y'all okay? Sound check.

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I know, it just keeps firing, and forget. Let's go. This song is called Microphone Killer. 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

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It's, they come at me. It wasn't me. It came at me. I was like, pop, pop. You know how it goes. Y'all having a good time tonight? We having a good time tonight.

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0: Another level, y'all. 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I know what you're saying. 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I know. That's what gets us excited more than, you know. But this one we call Roll With Me. Bend the Corner? Something like that. Okay, let's rock it.
1: Bend the Corner.
0: Okay, is this one? Okay, all right. Who we got? 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

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Just I don't know how many songs we got left, but this next one we call Breathe. 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

0: breathing is important. But we're gonna go to the next track now. And as soon as I remember what it was. No. Okay. Hey, yo.
1: Okay, start. Give it a dance off.
0: Give it a dance off. We've breathed enough, and we're gonna give it a dance on. That's what she wants. I know what she wants. All right, everybody, I'm serious now. Get your ass on the dance floor right now. This is the one. It's called Get on the Dance Floor. No, it's not called Get on the Dance Floor. It's called Give Her the Dance Hall. Even though we have problems in the band and repeating that. Give her the dance hall. Yo.

0: I know what she like. Give her the dance on, you know what she likes.
1: Boom, boom.
2: She likes the boom, boom.
0: Do you really want it? Do you want it? Do you want it? Okay, I'm gonna give it to you then. Not really. I just like the way it sounds.

0: it's how she does it. It's a technique, you know? That's all I can say. All right. Y'all with us tonight? Y'all still with us? We just gonna fire them off. I'm just telling you. This sound check is almost over. All right.
1: Paul. Where's Paul?
0: I don't have an explanation. I'm just gonna...

0: forget. 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What's up? What's up? You guys want a couple more tracks? I'm feeling like y'all want a couple more. This next one we call Crush 'Em. Let's hit it. Kind of cotton mouthy.
1: Crush 'Em like some wine grapes.

This is Humboldt County. 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Act like you know. Are y'all having a good time? What do we got? We got a couple more for these good people of Jambalaya.

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Yes, sir. Thanks for hanging out with us tonight. Okay, hey, y'all, do y'all mind if we got like a, if we play a new one, a new track for y'all? You say that now. But let's see what you say after. All right. We got a couple more. We're the Juice Crew. Check us out on Facebook. We got juice.com, J-U-C-E, juicecrew.com. We got Stream Guys on Twitter, I think. You can hit us there. Check it out. This is serious business.

Yeah. 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Bass and drums. I know it says bass and drum. Give me some bass and drum. Ladies, make some noise. Keep that bass and drums going. Check it out. Cause I'm a rapper, I'm an artist, I'm a poet, I'm a genius. 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

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How many? 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
1: Give it up. 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
3: 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And I'd like to say that, let's say in like 15, 20 minutes, I would like everyone here to gather.

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0: Thanks, y'all. 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Yeah, let's run it. Let's run it. Do it. Popping off.
1: That's what we got. Mary Jane?
0: Popping off.
1: Popping off. Yo, are we following the status at all?
0: Yeah.
1: Yeah, popping off.
0: What's the next track then? No, we switched.
2: Hold on.
0: What's after Mary? What's after Mary? After Mary. So there we go.
3: That's where we started.
0: Thanks for rocking with all. Beautiful, beautiful ladies. You know how we roll.
2: Here comes the next track.
0: Do it. It's just business, homie.
2: If you want my paper, girl, then show me love.

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Stick with the chill, you can't lose. 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That's a holiday.

0: 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I said that's you sound, and we in full control. I said we letting go, when we steal the show. I blaze it up, yo, I said that every time it coming right. That's how I do it, it's the juice sound for the night. Yeah. 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

0: 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I put you on the pedestal. 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
0: Cause you the one I choose. Stick with the chill, you can't lose. This is how we do it now. It's a funky sound. I said original.

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1: Right.
0: Memories, memories. All right. We got one more. Then we out. Thanks for rocking with us. We don't want to, you know, bring the police here. Thanks for rocking with us.
1: Not police.
0: Yo, thanks for coming out. We love y'all. I'm a word dealer. Wicked. Cause I'm a word dealer.
1: I'm forced to keep it real if they call me.

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Cause I'm a word dealer. I'm forced to keep it real and just call me the microphone killer. Spit whatever. Never crumbling under the pressure. From the very first time I picked up a microphone, I felt like Chuck D. Welcome to the Terror Dome. The soul is calling me. I knew what happened.

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Like a bar wreck, you can't turn away. The killer's on the loose, somebody's gonna die today. 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I can't get caught from the head-on collision. You think you're hot, I ain't got shit to show. But do you really?

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Spin whatever. You versus me, let's measure. Yeah. I got a problem. I got a problem. I got a problem. I just can't stop killing them.

0: killing, I'm killing, I'm killing, killing.
1: We
0: I'm
1: can see.
0: We can see.
1: You think it's a joke, man? Homie, don't play that. If it ain't real chalk, Chili didn't say that. You'll be called back. You'll be called laid flat. Lay flat on your back as it was a hat. I

0: I got a problem. I got a problem. I got a problem. I just can't stop killing them. Thanks for coming out, y'all. Boom. Right. Yeah.
1: Baltimore.
2: No.
3: You are quick.
1: K edition. Let's rock. Let's rock K edition. You guys rock it the same way. We gonna rock it in a new way.
3: Yeah, exactly.
1: How about that,
3: how about
1: motherfucker?
3: How about,
1: exactly.
3: How about versions?
1: Don't look at me and fucking
3: versions.
1: Sip your tequila like that. I'll run over there, fool. Yeah. You just the keyboardist, man.

0: left.
1: Wow. All right, let's play a rosy one. I got one. Let's play a brand new go song that we played once before.
2: We have a lot of those. Come on.
0: Yeah. We got the.
3: Which one are you referring to, my brother?
0: I will always love ya. I will always love ya.
1: I got this one. Yeah.
0: That's a good one.
1: Hey, you know I haven't played for a while. Okay, I gotta practice the one for the show. Oh yeah, oh yeah. Uh-huh. Remember I forgot my lyrics for a while there, but
3: oh shit.
1: I played the lyrics for this one. Oh, I said no.

0: bad, man, and I think I need a new rhythm for this year one. I want to play Bonanio, so I want to play, give me a new rhythm for this one. This is a bad tune and I want a better rhythm on it. I like this one. Love anniversary, man, I'm a fresh one, but no one make no one trouble me. Nasty VC, them boy a place like Fancy, and I from them, they boy bad man, now go play reality. Love anniversary, but no one fetch up, but no one make no one trouble me. Nasty VC.
1: What
0: are we from them, they boy, boy, boy, now go flick up. What's them wrong? From the 156-7. Soon as I go play from the radio station, they wrong.
1: Oh, so do you mean start from scratch? A new tune?
0: No, I mean like a player. Let's play everything we know.
1: Call
0: up.
1: I want you to hit it, though.
0: Never mind.
1: I want
0: that
1: you to
0: goes on the chronic, and next time we play the chronic, I'll play it on that one.
1: Anyway, no, I want you to hit
0: my lyrics, I'm glad.

0: telling you.
1: Next
0: you just don't remember.
1: One.
0: It has nothing to do with us.
2: David, you were the one going, let's play something. We just don't want to know.
1: But it dawned on me like we gave up, though.
3: Well, we're down there. We're the, you know, we sit here with the instruments and stuff. Like, we're down to try to figure out what the fuck each other's talking about. Sometimes I think it's hard for everybody to sit around and watch it happen. So it's like,
0: not, yeah, it is. For the whole damn practice, yeah, it is.
3: It is.
0: You're definitely right.
3: So that's
0: there.
3: Why we're like, well, I can't do something else in the hand.
0: No, fuck addition now. You know, you best can't addition. You can't go back there. You gotta go forward now.
1: I think we should play this one then.
0: We gotta go forward.
1: In our new show, dude, we should play this one. We need new tune.
0: I feel you on that.
1: We need new tune,
0: new flyer.
1: It sounded good enough to me. Let's dance, boost this hair. Come on, let's play one more time. Kariki.
0: If you want fools to come to blows,
1: we got. Here's what we got.
0: To play this song again.
1: I know they do.

0: Yes, yes. Start afresh, start afresh.
1: That was fun. That was fun, for real.
2: Tell them, let them know.
3: One more, one more, one more, one more, one more, one more, one more, one more, one more, one more, one more, one more, one more.
1: Are you guys really want more and more? One more. I need to hear you guys making loud noise, as loud as you can. As loud. Mark says that he's been here 18 years, and he said he thinks you guys can put more into this.
2: Come on, don't let me down. Pump it up. One more time for our juice.
1: Praise.

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2: Fire.
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2: Fire.
0: I get rougher than Woo. 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
2: That's too hard.
0: Chew your joke, you no bluff. If you got this stuff, then bring it then.
2: Rude.
0: Sometimes you have to sing it then.
2: So y'all feeling good tonight? Y'all feel that? Yeah, that's nice. That's nice. We gonna do the reggae thing. I know y'all like that. Y'all like reggae music? Wait, hold. I said, y'all like reggae music? All right, we crush them.
3: Right, yeah.
2: Another wicked original juice sound.

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0: 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Telling you's how to rock, telling you's how to live.
1: How to live.

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1: Don't like a rock star, say don't like a be brave.
0: Haters.
1: Yo, this is too sound. We crush them like some love.
0: We just crush.

0: 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Crush him. Yeah. Crush him. Yeah.
1: All right. Yeah.
0: Be brave. All right, all right. Everybody knows this one. Let's do it.
1: Right, right.
0: This one we call Instant Classic, cause we knew it.

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All your photo albums, everything you own, you know? Everything you own, just burn up. I came home to that. It looked like an ashtray. But I ain't even tripping though. Cause I got music and I got love and I got my family. And I thank God I got y'all too. Cause that's how we do this. Come on, let's do this.

0: Yeah.
1: How y'all feeling out there? It's getting hot up here. Woo. Man, he's been pulling it off all evening. I'm in. Post-show.

forgot my verse on that. I blew it. 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Yeah, I gotta fucking figure it out. It just kind of came out of nowhere. I wasn't prepared. But I like that. What's this one called? This is the one I was talking about. Oh, okay. That's not the one I was talking about. I mean, I was talking about that one a couple songs ago, but... You're right, that was nice, Jay. That was nice, man. Stretch it out. Stretch it out. You too, K-Star. I like that, man. Yeah, yeah. Keep that energy.

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Just a tequila drip, another Patron sip. Girl, you my chip. Girl, you my chip.

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That was a little fast, right? Is what you're saying? Okay, I'm just saying. I'm just making sure that, you know. Yeah, okay, yeah, right. I don't want to hear about your ex relationship. He said you gotta give me a little dip and leave me on a dance floor with the dip. Girl, you a trip. I can go there if you, I'm just saying, if that's what you guys want. Hey, when I give you the look, massive, you know what I mean?

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I was feeling the vibe so trip. 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Girl, soul trip, soul trip, 'cause you a trip. Girl, you a trip, soul trip, another soul trip. Girl, you a trip, 'cause you a trip. Reggae style.

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Can I have it? I promise I won't use it. I just want to have it. Can I have the power and just not use it? I won't use it all the way. Soul Trip. I like that. That's kind of the general form, right? I mean, right? I've tried to keep the form. Girl, you a trip. Family business every time that we come around. Oh, yeah, play that one. What's that one called? Did we play that one last show?

0: Yes, greetings. I'd like to present right now on stage the Vasagala Band.
1: That's why we have to say. We smoke Sensamina and we smoke ganja. Smoke every strain of the good Cali bud. And don't fret and worry if you ain't got none. Got the way that we smoke, we supply by the ton. People smoke me herb and we'll call 911. You think them just get licked down by the shotgun. I'ma tell you, say they grow under Jaja Moonstar and a sun. And you know,

0: Yes.
1: Enough love.
2: Enough love.
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0: Yes, I.
1: How you guys doing?
2: This kid is great.
0: Yo, yes. This one is kind of, you know, we like to call it a dance number. So here it comes.
3: We should do like double time there back into it.

0: check, check, check, check, check, check. 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Yeah, mid, some high.
1: Oh, man, whatever, man. A man kills it.
2: Ishii Dube. Everybody, give her one more round of applause for that,
1: for
2: man.
1: For real, for real.
2: He makes us look good up here. Yes, Idrin. Yes, Idrin.

0: y'all have fun with that one, but forgive me for the lyrics, because sometimes it's a little silly.
1: What happened?
0: A little
1: Is
0: silly.
1: Somebody in the song? What happened? Oh, shit.
0: It's kind of silly.
1: Oh, shit.

0: guys, they're working hard.
1: That's kind of similar, man. It's kind of similar to drum song. Sata Masagana.
2: That's cool.
1: Try it.
2: Yeah, let's start off with Sata Masagana and so we can set off. Yeah.

0: Yeah.
1: How can you not? These beautiful trees, this beautiful earth that you're surrounded by, and that gives you such a beautiful spirit to have reggae on the river. And I'm just really honored to be here and be a part of this beautiful festival. When I have old friends come and hug me and say, it feels so good, Agnes. It feels so good to be here again and to be at Reggae on the River. And that warms all of us because we work so hard to bring this festival to you. I could name, you know, from Justin, our general manager, to Katz, to Doug, to Roxanne, to Johnny, our site manager, that have worked so hard, and they work from the heart, and they do it for the Mateel Community Center, a nonprofit organization that has been sponsoring this event from day one, 28 years ago. We help a lot of community nonprofit organizations. We are the Mateel Community Center, and you are here because of that center that helps so many people in the community. So thank you for supporting the Mateel Community Center. I want to give a big up to KMUD Radio, our local community radio station that has been broadcasting live. They are on live right now. If you're listening on KMUD, I'm on the second stage, and I know they can't hear it, but I think they're recording this, and I just want to honor KMUD for all the people that work hard, Eric, that came and set everything up, and so people that can't make it here are listening at home. We are community-oriented, and this is a community event. So again, thank you for coming and supporting our community. And speaking of community, our first band comes from a community just north of us, from Arcata. They have been playing for a number of years. They've opened for every major reggae artist that has come through the area. They have traveled the world, and one of them just told me, I grew up on reggae. It was like part of my DNA. It was right there. And they do an incredible combination of reggae, hip-hop, soul. So please give a very big up to Juice.
2: 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This is the Juice Band. Thank you.

0: Thanks, y'all. Family, it's nice.
1: Lots of them.
0: Yes, let's do this, crew. Beautiful day. I love it. Sunshine. Weather's nice. Check it out. 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It's always

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This is how we do it. It's a rebel life. I didn't make it. I just live in it, you know? 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
0: I know what you like. I know exactly what you like. 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

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Yeah, check us out, man, it's so lovely to be here. 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
3: Y'all still with us, Reggae on the River 2012. I saw y'all at the Dome last night. So I know y'all coming late. 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

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Thanks for coming out early in the morning. Early in the morning. Yes. 2012. Another one. 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

0: East Humboldt County represents it.
1: Give it up, Juice. What a great way to start Reggae on the River 2012 on Sunday. Thank you. Thank you. Wow. You know they're good when you get this old lady dancing this early in the morning. I hope you, you know, get a chance to, you know, check out the vendors and the great food. We'll be back in a short time with the Street Kind. We got DJ Frank, and I just got to tell a little story about DJ Frank, because the first time I met him, I believe it was 1985 at Damali Beach in Jamaica. You know, two people, you know, from the West Coast, and you look at each other, and we just became friends. And he's been involved in Reggae on the River from like day one. He used to guard the stage way back when. So give it up for DJ Frank.

0: whoa, whoa. 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
0: man.
1: Right.
0: Easy star.
1: Give it up for the harvest tonight. Yes, yes.
0: The harvest. Outlaw in that area.
1: Many pumpkins coming off the patch.
0: Tra la la la la, welcome the outlaw. Bad gun off over Colorado. Deer's pony war path for the come out look for.

ready, Mr. Ready, Mr. Ready, come again. Man, call J Bird, man, call Massive D, man, call Curry Key.

All right then. Ganja feel legal, say the ganja feel legal, say the ganja feel legal down in this Iowa. Ganja feel legal, say the ganja feel legal, say ganja feel legal up in this area. Ganja feel legal, say the ganja feel legal, say the ganja feel legal in this Iowa. Ganja feel legal, say the ganja feel legal, say the ganja feel legal up in this area. Ganja we smoke, we don't want no other. Big ganja tree, what look like my mother. This a big ganja we what a smoking on me room, and I know it. Ganja pipe we smoke and a ganja pipe we blaze. And enough of them a talk, we a smoke all we days. 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Listen to the DJ say, smoke ganja every single day. Nobody vex yourself, nobody.

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2: 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We all got love. Mad love for the Howleys.
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1: 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Large every time, the man from Chile, the man from Maui, up in the area every
0: my
1: time.
0: Boys from Hawaii in the place.
1: Watch him on.
0: Step by, I tell him, say, watch it now.
1: Sure.
0: Hey, you want to hear something now?
1: Come on, the Gideon. 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What you have?
0: Just give me the bass line real quick, yeah, Star.
1: Bass.
0: Everyone is gonna like this.
1: Sure.
0: You will never forget this. 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

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Gideon sound from out of California. 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

0: Troy Perez, I just a feeling with the backup, cause I know you got the truck, and I know you can pack up ganja weed, cause of that are what we want and what we need. Now smoke the seed to kill out the breed. 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

笑。From 93 we just are forward non-stop. 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And all of them are there for an echo sound dug in any town the mouth for drop. While we trace our dead body in a truck. I tell you said I'm breaking down so many walls, they call me liberator. Sound man now if you can put your hand upon the fader. And I mix me down one time like exterminator. Cause after the show begging a check for the creator. And to our sexy body yeah we link with you later. Take you higher than our empire state elevator. Never realized that I and I was such a perpetrator. And an outdoor homegrown never need a generator. Cause I'm in an outsteader. Tchaw. D is a hot stepper. Coming hotter than the Chilean pepper. Motherfuckers in the place say cachai. And when

back in the vina. I have to tell the girl, come closer, cariña, because you don't know how this mean to me. Bossa Española in our office daily, and I tell you, say you don't know what this mean to me. Diaz, step up on the mic, grita huevón.

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1: Deep in all the forest up in NorCal, made it where a trees are being knocked down. Deep in all the forest up in NorCal, many rebel trees are being axed down. And my eyes bleed, and my eyes. 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

0: 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Come up and read it, me have to tell the girl why. Yeah, yo, me have to try, I'm no shy guy. Step up to the girl and true me say aye. Cause you got the zoom thing, in a your boom thing. One step up to the girl and say something. You got the bum thing, but nothing to say. Woo! Alright. Run some old school reggae.
1: Boom, boom, clipping.
0: That's alright. Alright, to the people watching the video.
1: Okay, where you at? Where's some incense burning?
2: Yeah, put it down if it's about time. I had to let it go because. It is out. I forget if it's.
1: How many tears I shed?
0: We got my boy Colin, my boy Jay Bird on the drums.
1: Put up the top tongue,
0: keep it tight like a drum.

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1: 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Yeah, it's that posse we know from Sunny Bray. Yeah, have a nice day. T-A-C-C-C to the K. Humble County, you know that Manifest got it that way. 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

0: 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And I'll pass one to my true, cause you know what to do, it's meditation, it's coming true. 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A crucial rhythm and a lyrical style that's gonna give them wicked and wild what you need. 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
1: I think that back and forth is hard for me to groove that. 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You know what I mean? And I think, yeah, like this part to go on. Back to the other.

Chronic. Hit the chronic for me, We're gonna play the chronic, write that down. Write that down on your master list. Write it down. Yes, we'll play it short.

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Just the bass and the drums, yeah. That's so nice, that's so nice.

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Yeah, or could have been because it devolved into that. I mean, it was different.

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The struggle's rough, the struggle's tough. We got to go underground. 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

are. 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This is a new artist. It's from Humboldt County. I didn't see it. What I said is from Humboldt County. 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What's up? Yes. People, are you ready for some cool reggae music made right here? Put your hands together. Aishi Dube and Masakana. Give it up. Reggae on the river.

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New album coming out, Eye of the Storm. I want you to big up all the upcoming artists, you know. You don't know how to go already. The new artists, it's about time right now. Yes. Well, we give thanks for life, you know. 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Ah!

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So we're going to do one called Stand Firm. 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Yeah.

Yes. This brings us to our last tune. And before we get into it, I want to let y'all know that right here on Reggae on the River, I'm dropping my debut album right now after we play at the merch booth. It will be available. I can sign them and everything. So bless up. I want to thank each and every one of you guys. Each and every one of you guys for making this possible, because it's a dream of mine for a long, long, long time, right? Give thanks. Go like this. Challenge and bless my heart with a meditation. So he

0: All right, my name is Ishi Doobie. 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Have a blessed and wonderful weekend.
1: Give it up.
0: And big up to all the volunteers and everybody.
1: Give it up. Give it up. Enough respect. Enough respect. Come on, man. Yeah, yeah, come on. Respect the youth. Yeah. Ishi Doobie. Ishi Doobie. Hama County. Come on. Woo! 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Yeah, man. I get emotional, man. You have to forgive me. It's so beautiful to see the youth, man. The seed that grows. And look what happened. Yeah. Selassie I is ever present everywhere you go, man. The Rasta man is there. Because Selassie I is everywhere. So enough respect to the youth. Enough respect. Yeah, man. The children and this one too. Right on, man. Bless everyone. Good morning. Buenos dias. Yeah, man. My name is Red. I am from Chile. And, well, we got so much reggae music for you today. It's a beautiful day. Isn't it a blessing? Yes, man. The reggae music, the music from the little island, Jamaica, that spread across the world. And now we have reggae music from everywhere. And now this is downtown reggae music in the world. Yes, man. Reggae on the River 2006. How you feeling? Cool. Please remember to drink water, okay? Please, please, please, please. I'm asking you, I'm begging you, please drink some water. All right. We're going to take a little break and we'll be back with some cool, cool reggae music. Please take a little time to go around, see what else is up. Do you like this new site?
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Music is a mission and no competition. 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
0: sometimes.
2: Fire.
0: Sometimes dance on music I get rough.
2: Fire.
0: I get rougher than rough. 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
2: That's too hard.
0: Chew your joke, you no bluff. If you got this stuff, then bring it then.
2: Rude.
0: Sometimes you have to sing it then.
2: So y'all feeling good tonight? 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Yeah, that's nice. That's nice. We gonna do the reggae thing. I know y'all like that. Y'all like reggae music? Wait, hold. I said, y'all like reggae music?
3: This next track. I love this next track. It's called The Phantom. It's called The Phantom Rhythm. It's one of those, you know, those waist winders, those booty grinders. You know what I mean? You'll hear it. 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

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It's called Instant Classic. 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

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Thanks, y'all. 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

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Huh? Yeah, everybody come to the dance floor. 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

0: sound. 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
1: Hey, bring the fucking ruckus, baby. 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
1: This is my last beer, but bring the fucking ruckus.
0: It's your last beer until the next one, huh?
1: Until the next one.
0: Alright, this one's for Paul. King Froggy, we call him.

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Boom, boom. Y'all with us? Y'all with us? 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

0: Yeah, the pressure. It's the pressure. 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Nice. Boom. Where we at? Where we at?
1: Sunny Bread remix.
0: Yes. Y'all heads know this one. Sunny Bread Kids, is that what it is?

Booyah! That's how we do. We just keep hitting you. Keep hitting you right there. Wherever we just hit you. I was going to say the face, but only if you like that. Yeah. This next track we call Show Me Love, Girl.

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You going out with your lady friends? That's cool, can I attend? We can do menage.

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0: I'll give you all my paper. I ain't attached to it. Yeah. Okay, that was our sound check. We're going to really get the party going now. Thanks for bearing with us while we get it together. Is the sound all right out there? Y'all okay? Sound check.

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Are you guys ready for this? I know, it just keeps firing, and forget. Let's go. This song is called Microphone Killer. I wonder what it's about. Let's check it out.

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They come at me. It wasn't me. It came at me. I was pop, pop. You know how it goes. Y'all having a good time tonight? We having a good time tonight.

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Yes.

0: Messiah. 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Thanks for hanging out on the sound check. We're going to get the party started. We're going to start the show any minute now.
1: That was fun, thanks.
0: No, thanks for hanging with us. I love y'all. This is sick. It's a party. Is it a party?

0: Another level, y'all. 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I know what you're saying. You're saying, damn, all these guys do is play original tracks and they're all hot. I know. That's what gets us excited more than, you know. But this one we call Roll With Me. Bend the Corner? Something like that. Okay, let's rock it.
1: Bend the Corner.
0: Okay, is this one? Okay, all right. Who we got? K-Star on the keys over there. Give us some love.

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Thanks, y'all. 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

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Just I don't know how many songs we got left, but this next one we call Breathe. 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

0: Wicked sound. We did it. 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Pop, pop, pop. Breathing is important. But we're gonna go to the next track now. And as soon as I remember what it was. No. Okay. Hey, yo. Okay, start.
1: Give it a dance off.
0: We've breathed enough and we're gonna give it a dance on. That's what she wants. I know what she wants. All right, everybody, I'm serious now. Get your ass on the dance floor right now. This is the one, it's called Get on the Dance Floor. No, it's not called Get on the Dance Floor. It's called Give Her the Dance Hall. Even though we have problems in the band and repeating that. Give her the dance hall. 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

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Do you really want it? Do you want it? Do you want it? 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Not really. I just like the way it sounds.

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It's a technique, you know? That's all I can say. All right. Y'all with us tonight? Y'all still with us? We just gonna fire him off. I'm just telling you. This sound check is almost over. All right. I don't have an explanation. I'm just gonna...

0: 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What's up? You guys want a couple more tracks? I'm feeling like y'all want a couple more. This next one we call Crush 'Em. 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

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What do we got? We got a couple more for these good people of Jambalaya. 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

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Yeah. You say that now. But let's see what you say after. All right. We got a couple more. We're the Juice Crew. 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

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How many? 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

0: 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So run, Tings Utes.
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0: Yo. 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

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Ishi Doobie and Masagana.

Jack High, real reggae music is in the building, y'all. Yeah. Voices of all the people who remember Rod Deal, can I hear you? Yeah, right about this time of year, the people who's doing the works always gotta deal with the bomboclaat helicopter. Yeah. With a lineup, with a chain up. How you mean? Big respect to the man.

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I name Ras Attitude, A-T-T-I-T-U-D-E. See? And it's the vibes, you know, we keep the vibes up full. 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And we hear Celestia, Rastafari. 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

0: Yo, people, make a joyful sound for us attitude in other places, I will tell you. Special guests, special requests.
1: Shit.
0: Ooh. 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Yeah, if you respect the weed, as I would tell you, say. The ganja seed, as I would tell you, say.

0: Yeah, yeah.
1: What is it?
0: Real reggae music, cause I'ma tell you, say, woo, woo, woo, woo, woo, now. Lot of mercy here now. Master Ghana taking over with love.

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0: That was live and direct. 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Give thanks and praises. Bless up Massive and Crow. And do remember, CDs on sale. If you don't have your CDs, if you don't have this thing here, your collection is not complete. 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Go and check it out. It's free to look and it's good to support. 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
1: Madadan, how them son boy, let's say them Madadan. 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

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Make some noise. 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Hey, if you didn't know, this is Mission Critical. It's a critical situation here. Mission Critical, big up DJ Dub Cowboy, big up Jambalaya, big up Juice Crew, coming live and direct. 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

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We got DJ Dub Cowboy on the ones and twos. 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

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Y'all feeling good? We're feeling good? Check it out. Look up there. There's a camera up there. Everybody wave up there. We're streaming live right now on the internet across the world. So all you beautiful ladies, don't do nothing crazy. All right? Don't do nothing crazy. Just kidding. Do everything crazy. No. This is the one. Boom. Check out a new track coming from the Juice Crew. If you're a true fan,

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It's just business, homie. You acting like you do, but do you really know me? Don't take it personal. It's just business, homie. You acting like you do, but do you really know me? 'Cause I'm a J to the U E.

or maybe I'm not. I'm popping off from the land of the law. Don't take it personal, it's just business, homie. You acting like you do, but do you really know me? Don't take it personal, it's just

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Or maybe I'm not popping off from the land of the lost. Don't take it personal. It's just business, homie. You acting like you do, but do you really know me?

Coast, West Coast, West Coast, act like you know. West Coast, West Coast, West Coast, act like you know. That's right, Humboldt County, what you think?

West Coast. What's up? What's up? Y'all feeling that? That's a new track. That's hot. That's hot right there. I'm just making sure y'all understanding where we coming from. You know what I'm saying? Boots knocker. Yeah.

bass and drums, bass and drums. Make some noise, people. Yow. Dump the bass, C-note on the bass. C-note on the bass, J-Bird on the drums. Yo, yo, yo, yo. 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

0: room. 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Y'all gonna hang out? Y'all gonna hang out?
1: Where we at? Yeah, I think so. Where we at? Where are we right now? What's next? Step ahead of Snap?
0: Yo! We only got so much time, so I'm not gonna give you my normal wisdom in between tracks. I know you guys really look forward to that. I'm just gonna just keep it flying. Hey, did I tell you my daughter's birthday was tonight? Did I say that? Everybody say happy birthday, Jada! She better have her ass in bed right now. She'll hear you in her dreams. Run it, run it, run it, run it, run it.

0: Right.
1: You're goddamn right. Yes. Give it up for Gideon. He was just walking by and he heard the jam and wanted to step up. All right. We got one more and then we're gonna let DJ Cowboy spin some tracks. Act like you know what's happening. You know what's happening. Don't look at me like I'm crazy. All right, this is a new track. Check it out. We wrote it like 2 weeks ago. And let me know what you feel. What's up? I want all the girls, report to the dance floor right now. Hey, all the fellas, report to the dance floor right now. This is important, kind of a message song. It's a message song. It's not like Marvin Gaye. It's more kind of like Tupac or Snoop Dogg.

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How you feeling tonight? What? 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You can't say I didn't do that. 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

0: really feels good to be here tonight for sure. 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What a big up EC Dubai in the place.
1: Yo, yo, yo, okay. Y'all feeling good tonight? Y'all got me pumped up. Y'all got somebody put some in my drink. Somebody put some in my drink, all right. I can ride with it though, I can ride with it. All right, this next one is a new track. Yeah, I know, I hear you. Hallelujah, it's a new track. This one we call Family Business. Family Business. Check it.

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1: That's nice, man. Good shit.
2: Hey,
1: man, that shit was hot though. I need you on that one. I need you on that one for real.
2: Nice. It's good. Good.
1: That was fun.
2: Thank you all very much. It's been lovely playing for y'all tonight.

0: righteousness, let never stop flow.
1: Faster than the speed of light, and beat a ride. Keep turning up my shine until the brightness make them see the light. Don't read my rights, the freedom fight will creep like a thief in the light. For equal right, delete the evil fights and see the people rise. Just read the eagle's flight, could never be defeated. See the lion, see through lies and watch us reach new heights. Forever bring you higher, deep inside the fire, the mighty omnipresent equalizer. He who tries control will even die. We will

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0: I know one else. 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Yo, Gideon. David Gideon, is you in the building? Yeah. Yeah. We got a special guest, ladies and gentlemen. Make a warm welcome for the one and only DJ Gideon. 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
1: New Year, 2008, gonna be great. 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We should do better. 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

0: bless her.
1: One more time for DJ Gideon on the track, y'all. Yeah!

Yeah! Mr. Engineer, if I could have a little bit more monitor, that would be splendiferous. Yeah! Hey, people! You ever heard of Lion Camp? Have you heard of Lion Camp? Make some noise, people. Lion Camp is an association of artists. That last tune was a combination with Winstrung. We played a combination with Capleton earlier. Jason is in Tahoe. He took his kids snowboarding, man. It's all good. But this next tune happens to be a combination with Mr. Jason. Yeah. And it's about the people who talk too much about other people, you know? Just mind your business, right? So check

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I want to introduce you to two very, very, very special empress in the place right now. Sister Bianca Monkai and Sister Iris, y'all. They're going to give you some strong woman reggae music, as I would say. Hold on.

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There's few, but we're gonna honor them. So that was Alicia Keys. She's actually R&B reggae. She's a bit of crossover. Now we're gonna honor Don Penn. And I know y'all know this one, so you can sing along.

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0: 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All right, we're gonna slow it down a little bit for you. This is a strong song. This is by a woman named Judy Mowat. She's a strong sister. She was one of the I3s. Strong woman. If you don't know who Judy Mowat is, go look her up and listen to her music. She's amazing. So it's an honor to be able to do her song. Judy Mowat.

0: Happy New Year.
1: Yeah.
0: Happy New Year. Happy New Year.
1: Yeah, people, what do you say for Miss Bianca Mankai and Sister Iris?

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1: Oh, let Jah Jah bless me.
0: This next tune is going out to all the ladies in the place.

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1: Why you should have

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But she could not be here today, so the lovely ladies of Vidagua will take the place, as I would say. This tune, nice and easy.

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0: should've rolled my baby balls.
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2: Y'all don't blame us for going out on a high note, do you?